It was just two lovers sitting in the car, listening to Blonde, falling for each other. 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No Donald Glover. This call from my mother.

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Oh my, my, oh my, my love, I take one look at you, you're taking me out.

0: 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Fonsi Duarte, Nexa Culiacán. Ladies up in here
1: 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No fighting.
2: We got the refugees.
1: No fighting. No fighting. Shit.